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1: His Majesty the Emperor has issued an imperial rescript regarding Japan's acceptance of the provisions of the Potsdam Declaration. Two, His Majesty the Emperor is prepared to authorize and ensure the signature by his government and the Imperial General Headquarters of the necessary terms for carrying out the provisions of the Potsdam Declaration. His Majesty is also prepared to issue his commands to all the military, naval, and air authorities of Japan and all forces under their control wherever located.To cease active operations, to surrender arms, and to issue such other orders as
2: they should. 日本投降了，
3: 日本投降了。

0: 2023年5月17日，在美国哥伦比亚大学教育学院2023届毕业典礼上，来自中国广东的博士毕业生陈若浩作为学生代表上台演讲。
1: Student Speaker Rohao Chen from the Department of Organization and Leadership.
2: Teachers College and China have a much older and longer relationship than many of us know. 110 years ago, a young Chinese student came to study at Teachers College. He was John Dewey and Paul Moreau student and returned to China with their educational beliefs. Though China was poor at that time,He imagined it as prosperous, thriving through modern education. He spread the idea of life education. In specific, education of life, education by life, and education for life, and carry out these ideas in a rural school near Nanjing. His efforts and examples greatly advanced modern Chinese education. This TC graduate, Tao Xingzhi,